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11: 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Femi Abebefe, Will Hill, hanging with you guys on this Wednesday night. 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As well, we are 24 hours away from Game 6 of the Western Conference Finals in the NBA playoffs. Thunder at the Spurs, and looking at the betting market, OKC. It's not often that they're an underdog. Catching 3.5 points against San Antonio, whose season is on the line for the first time this playoff run, total at 219. We've talked a lot about this game since the end of Game 5 the other night. I went into this series thinking that San Antonio was very live to win. And for the most part, they've acquitted themselves pretty well. Game 3, not so much, but outside of that, I think the Spurs have played pretty well in this series. I'm just not so sure they have enough left in the tank here. Like, this is the first time, now that they're facing elimination, that I feel like the Spurs might come up a little bit short. And while I know what most people expect, because the betting market expects this, most people expect us to see a Game 7 Saturday night, I'm not so sure we make it to Saturday night. I think there's a real chance that OKC, as a dog, might be barking on the Riverwalk and win the Western Conference for a second consecutive season.
12: I'm not so sure either, and I'm not afraid to admit it's a tough handicap. Anytime you get multiple players, key players, injured on each side, it just really muddies the waters, makes it murkier. And it's hard enough to pick these games when they're both healthy. And OKC, Jalen Williams, and Mitchell hurt. We'll see if they play, not counting on it. The Spurs guys, Harper and Fox, they're playing, but they're clearly not 100%. So when you got multiple key players hurt on each side, it gets tough. I'm cautious to not overreact because I think a lot of people, just through text, what I'm listening to, I wonder if you have the same experience. A lot of people before game five going, this is the Spurs.

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2: On the next A Numbers Game, it is a Thursday. That means Zach and Crack, Zach Cohen, talking NBA playoffs with us. Game 6 of the Western Conference Finals tonight. Spurs try to stay alive. Zach's got thoughts. 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Plus the red clay of Paris. Roland Garros, the French Open. Zach with all of his remaining tennis plays as well. Crack Unscripted with the Crack Man, Bill Krakenberger, in the house as well. And some college baseball. We'll go through all the brackets in the regionals with Matt Grissom. Numbers Game, 10 a.m. Eastern, 7 a.m. Pacific, right here at VSiN, the Sports Betting Network.
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0: to repay their loans on the Greenbrier. Last week, the Justice family announced it had secured $500 million to pay off those loans, plus an additional $200 million for upgrades. Counsel for the Justice family has not named the source or the terms of its financing agreement. Also new today, it's been 2 years since the explosion at downtown Youngstown's Realty building that killed one and injured several others. Crews worked for weeks trying to clear some of the debris and piece together what exactly happened. The decision was then made to demolish the Realty building. Three Youngstown firefighters were given higher honors at the State House, receiving the Fire Service Valor Award for their heroic actions following that explosion. And looking across the Mountain State now at noon, West Virginia Governor Patrick Morrisey says he's looking to open more doors for workers across the state. New legislation just signed into law focuses on expanding skills, training, and technical education. It creates a new micro-credential program offering hands-on, project-based training geared toward in-demand jobs. Educators say these shorter programs could make it easier for students, especially those on non-traditional paths, to build careers and continue their education. Meantime, the last steps in the Cameron Water Project will be taking place today and tomorrow. Everyone will lose water at some point, possibly both days. Cameron City Clerk Nicole Bryan says they don't know exact times, but the contractor will give an hour advance to send an alert out. Once water is restored today, there will be a 48-hour boil order. Now, if water is lost again tomorrow, there will be a new boil order issued. And Belmont County water customers in several areas will experience a temporary water outage today due to scheduled work on a pressure-reducing vault. Officials say water service is expected to be shut off from 8:30 a.m. until around 2 p.m. today. A 48-hour boil advisory will be in effect for customers in impacted areas, including Crescent Road from Wheeler Lane, Crescent Barton Road, Front Street, and Center Street. While summer quickly approaches and schools begin letting out, kids are going to want to be outside in that sunshine playing the day away. But with higher temperatures and more sunshine, the risk to your children's safety grows. Luckily, one registered nurse is sharing some tips on keeping your kiddos safe in the heat. Jennifer Speck, a registered nurse at Raleigh General Hospital, says hydration is one of the key points they push.
1: Is kids who are under the double digits, so 10 and under, they should have at least 8 ounces of fluids per year. So if they're six, they should have about 6 8-ounce glasses of water a day, and that's a good rule of thumb to keep them hydrated.
0: Experts say avoid sports drinks like Gatorade or Powerade, which can hinder hydration. Make sure kids wear sunscreen, take shade breaks, and rest often. Now, if they look flushed, overly sweaty, or are breathing hard, bring them inside and give them water. A West Virginia Northern Community College is launching a new respiratory therapy program at its Wheeling campus this fall. Officials say the program was created to help meet the growing demand for respiratory therapists across the Ohio Valley, as many local facilities have several open positions. Students in the program will receive hands-on clinical training and classroom instruction designed to prepare them for careers in various healthcare settings.
2: And the average age of most respiratory therapists is about 60, 62. And so they're going to be retiring in the very near future, which creates even a larger demand for the field.
0: Applications are now being accepted for the first class of students and are due by July 16th. You can find details on how to apply over at WTRF.com. And this week's Waterfront Wednesday's concert featuring the Train Jumpers at Heritage Port has been postponed until tonight due to yesterday's inclement weather. The show will begin at 7 p.m. Again, this week's Waterfront Wednesday's concert is rescheduled for tonight at 7. And still ahead at noon, it looks like it'll be beautiful weather this evening for that concert. Zach is back with a full check of that forecast as we take another live look outside from Grandview Park overlooking Moundsville. Lots of sunshine out there, a beautiful afternoon shaping up. We'll be right back.
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0: Thursday, a mix of clouds and sunshine on a pleasant afternoon, a daytime high near 78, the overnight low of 48, under partly to mostly cloudy skies. Plenty of sunshine around for your Friday with temperatures near 80 degrees for your daytime high. Have yourself a great day, everyone. From the Watchdog, I'm Darnell Foster.
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0: News Network. A Columbus man has been arrested for the murders of his wife and daughter on the city's east side. Colin Dorsey of ONN affiliate WBNS-TV reports.
1: Columbus police arrested a man after a mother and her child were stabbed to death. This happened in Far East Columbus. Police arrested 35-year-old Derek Green. Police say the woman who was killed is his wife. Investigators say the killings followed an ongoing domestic dispute. SWAT officers tracked Derek Green down and arrested him late last night.
0: Public health officials in one southwest Ohio county have issued an alert after a series of suspected overdoses. ONN's Brianna Albizu has details.
2: The Hamilton County Addiction Response Coalition made an overdose alert yesterday after a spike over the holiday weekend. Between last Friday and this past Tuesday, there were 12 suspected deaths. On Friday, 4 fatalities were reported and 5 ER visits for non-fatal overdoses happened Monday. 23 total deaths have been recorded so far this month, which doubles the total from a year ago. The agency says the concern is a deadly change in street drug potency and mixtures. Carrying Narcan is advised.
0: And after more than 70 years of professional golf in Akron, Firestone Country Club is about to lose its final PGA Tour event. The Senior Players Championship is moving to California next year, leaving Firestone without a pro tournament for the first time since 1954. I'm Kate Burdett on the Ohio News Network.
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7: Hello, everyone. From the Watchdog, I'm Darnell Foster with a look at your local weather forecast for your Thursday. A mix of clouds and sunshine on a pleasant afternoon, a daytime high near 78, the overnight low of 48, under partly to mostly cloudy skies. Plenty of sunshine around for your Friday with temperatures near 80 degrees for your daytime high. Have yourself a great day, everyone. 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
1: Nice day out there.
0: Pioneer 74. And the John Marshall boys are here now. Hi, boys. The girls.
1: Hi, boys.
0: The girls. Hey, Isaac Babichek is watching.

0: We're back live on the Watchdog Network on our third hour of production this hour. This
1: the
0: day
1: best on hour this, on radio.
0: Yeah, that's right. Best on radio. Yeah. The best hour of all time.
1: There you go.
0: Maybe. Anyway, yeah. And we're here now with our top five hour of the day. And Bear and Mike are on, and Michael Presley is our guest today for the top five. And Bear, how are you?
2: I'm good. Been a busy, busy morning. Had the Olympic torch walk today, so
1: I just saw the pictures on Facebook. That's awesome.
2: Already, so. Yeah.
1: Looked like a good
2: happy
1: time.
2: Happy to be sitting back in air conditioning.
1: I'm sure.
2: Air conditioning on the phone.
0: And Bear, I mean, that's one of my favorite Elvis songs that you picked, Jailhouse Rock.
2: Yeah, I forgot that I picked it. I had it on my list, so I had to scratch it there real quick.
0: Yeah, well, I'm just,
1: well, you can use it.
0: Yeah, you can still use it.
2: Oh, yeah, I still...